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1: All right, deep breaths, Hoopoo FM listeners. Just a quick check-in. Stay away from open flames. And remember, wild nature is serious business right now. Good news on the A2, folks. The previous hiccups near Wolfsburg and Koenigsletter are all clear. Enough about keeping cool, though. It's time to build some emotional resistance. Up next, we've got a classic. Gloria Gaynor's I Will Survive. Hope you're ready to channel those magnificent survival vibes and sing like nobody's watching. Let's go.

0: Mike here, folks. 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If you haven't already, remember, the Strait of Hormuz is pretty vital for everyone's energy stash. So if Jürgen Hard's talking about global minesweeping, take note. Good news on the road, though. The A2 from Hanover to Braunschweig is totally clear. Weather-wise, Wilhelmshaven is rocking 19 degrees Celsius with a little rain, cooling down to 18 degrees Celsius and cloudy later. Enough geopolitics for now. Let's tune into that sweet, sweet dose of pure adrenaline. Up next, it's endorphins with Imp. Hopefully, this trip gets us hyped enough that we forget about international shipping routes.
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1: Hey, here. It's Friday, the 19th. So much global stuff. Macron, G7, the Strait of Hormuz, making everything sound historically important. Just remember that while the world fixes supply chains, the traffic on the A2 from Hanover is crystal clear. The weather in Göttingen is a breezy 18 degrees today, turning cloudy later. None of that heavyweight stuff tonight, folks. Just settling into the weekend vibes with Ellie Duhay's Body Talk

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1: Mike here. All right, folks. We're cruising along here tonight, and if the news cycle got us thinking things like visa waits stretching out for 11 months or deep conversations about national talent pipelines, you can breathe a whole sigh of relief. It's a whole lot of red tape, isn't it? Just remember that life isn't always an immigration application. It's more about these quiet little moments, like settling into 2 a.m. with good tunes. Quick check on the outside world. Wilhelmshaven is holding steady at 19 degrees Celsius, and yes, we're expecting that slight drizzle to linger into the afternoon. So grab your umbrella and maybe a warm blanket. Speaking of things that are supposed to be valuable, up next we have Jesse J with Price Tag. Now, if you just heard The Weight of Global Politics tonight, this song is going to be a strangely optimistic palate cleanser. It's like the universe whispering, hey, you don't need a massive bureaucratic win, just a decent accessory. Let's see what gets us through the remainder of the night.

0: Mike here. All right, folks. So, if you've been following the political news, it sounds like everyone's worried about walls falling down, metaphorical Bran Mallon, the whole nine yards. Basically, even when the system puts up a giant, beautiful barrier, sometimes it just cracks. Kretschmer's reminding us that the problem isn't the barrier, it's everything underneath it. Deep stuff for a Friday night. But you know what? After all that structural analysis, we definitely deserve a vibe shift. Up next, we got Suburban with Cradles. If you've been listening to politics all week, this track is going to feel like the warmest, most utterly illogical place to nap. Let's roll.
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here, all right? We've filled up on big ideas tonight, from wall metaphors to major global upsets, but the score sheet is proving just as dramatic. Seriously, if you weren't glued to the news, you missed the absolute monster performance. Canada putting on a massive show with a dominant 6-0 victory against Qatar. 6 goals. What a sight. But hey, all that serious news and high-stakes drama deserves a total vibe reset. We're taking a little detour from the pitch and heading straight for some classic, undeniable rhythm. Get ready for Usher, Lil Jon, and Ludacris with Yeah, Let's Ride. Peace out.

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1: Mike here. Six goals. Seriously, the drama tonight, the hats, the sheer dominance in that Group B match, it's wild stuff. But honestly, after all that global sport hype, let's just take a breath. Down in Delmenhorst, it's a mild 21 degrees Celsius and perfectly overcast. Traffic is smooth sailing in Lower Saxony, which means nothing exciting is happening, and that's fine by me. We're just going to reset the vibe completely. Time to chill out with the catchy nostalgia of 18s and Upside Down. Let's go!

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1: 6-0. What a showing from Canada, and Group B has definitely noticed it. But seriously, enough of the global sporting drama for tonight. If you're anywhere near Osnabrück, the weather is politely humming along at 22 degrees Celsius and overcast, and it's keeping that steady vibe all through the afternoon. Since everything is running at a delightfully manageable pace, we need something that hits that perfect sweet spot. Time to chill out with Gwen Stefani and her absolute banger, Cool. Let the relaxation begin.

shots, you and me kept started leaking, now you're acting hurt. 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
1: It's 3:30 on this Friday, June 19th, and the world's working on a late-night tech soap opera. Looks like the EU, via Henna Virkkunen, is demanding some digital dialogue with the U.S. focusing on AI, chips, and general cybersecurity. Essentially, it's global digital sovereignty on the line, making sure those tech giants play by the rules. Enough geopolitics for one night, though. Time to reboot our brains with the absolute epic tracks. Let's spin some Eric Prydz, Call on Me, and forget all the regulatory friction.

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1: Hoofhoof.fm. It's Friday, June 19th, 3:40 down the clock. Looks like the Strait of Hormuz is the talk of the town, with complex timelines and massive conditions hanging over a German naval mission. Sounds incredibly critical, but let's save the diplomatic policy debates. Checking in from Delmenhorst, where the forecast is just 21 degrees Celsius with a little whisper of rain. Enough global strategy for one night. We're powering down the politics and turning up the vibes with a request for Supergirl.

0: What about love?
1: 350 down in Lower Saxony, and man, the news is heavy tonight, dealing with such huge numbers of newcomers and complex journeys. It's a monumental story for Germany, but let's pivot away from the global deep dive for one night. We're staying upbeat. Next up, Ajar with Yes, I'm a Messes. Seems like the perfect soundtrack to understand that life and maybe I are just a beautiful, glorious mess.
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0: Right. It is 4 a.m. and the news cycle is running such a complex gamut of political debates. And honestly, after reading about all that funding restructuring, my brain battery is hitting empty. Good thing the weather in Lunenburg is giving us a manageable 20 degrees, even with this slight drizzle. Forget federal meetings. Tonight, we need a complete sonic switch. Next up is Exziliate with Switch, which sounds exactly like what we all need right now, a total refresh button for the week ahead. Time to turn the volume up and move past the headlines.
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0: Folks, if your news feed has left you reeling, say from a 6-0 athletic masterclass and you're trying to think past the numbers, remember that real life sometimes requires a lower dial. Bremen is keeping us steady at 21 degrees and looking beautifully overcast, and hey, the A30 is crystal clear near Osnabrück if you're out and about. But right now, we want a complete sonic decompression. A little something to play with the heart, courtesy of Bisamorph and Kara. Let's turn the volume down a notch and ride this one out.
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1: Right. Deep breath, everyone. Here we are again, drifting through the lovely late night static with Hubu FM. Before we dive back into the deep end, a few quick life updates. Seems the railway folks are throwing some serious money, about 70 million euros, at making the journey smoother, especially with the cleanliness and safety upgrades hitting around 1,400 stations, which frankly sounds like a lot of industrial scrubbing, but the general sentiment is positive, even if calling details require a little more hand-holding. On the road, if you're near Osnabrück on the A30, everything's all clear between Hellern and Osnabrück Zuthausen, so keep the wheels rolling. And if you're in Bremen, expect the same comfy blanket of sky tonight, clinging stubbornly at 21 degrees Celsius and overcast. Nothing dramatic, just consistent cloud vibes. All right, let's pull up the volume, settle in, and welcome to our next track, Zoo House, by Adel Tawil feat. Matisse.

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1: All right, everyone. Welcome back to the Late Night Grooves with Hubu FM. Switching gears from the cosmos to the corporate corner, seems the big players are constantly rearranging their shelf space. Reports suggest a massive restructure at Siemens Energy, potentially spinning off something called Transformation of Industry. We're talking about a division that pulls in 5.7 billion euros, which is quite the financial fireworks show. A lot of moving parts, if you know what I mean. But enough corporate chart talk for now. Let's leave the analysis to the accountants and settle into the perfect soundtrack. We've got something beautiful coming up, so let's welcome back Afterglows by Taylor Swift.
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0: suspiciously cloudy nothingness. Quick buzz, massive props to the Crown Princess for her successful transplant operation, sending all the best vibes for her continued recovery. Safe travels, too. If you're dealing with the A2 stretch toward Hanover, those right lanes are currently hosting a little blockade from a defective car, so ease up. Okay, now that life's big milestones are dusted, settle in. Little Mix are here with You Got a Knot.
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and that closes out another Friday night at Hubu FM. Before I fade out, a rapid flash. The A2 toward Hanover has a tricky spot right lane blocked near Buchholz. Meteorologically, Salzgitter is currently sitting at a chilly 19 degrees, but we're aiming for 20 and some partly cloudy energy later. Just a quick note on the politics front. Sounds like the German states are still holding the purse strings tightly over any big tax reforms. Wow. It was great spending time with you all, but I have to pass the microphone and my weary self to Kate. Morning, Kate. Try to keep an eye on things because you look a little jumpy. Time to settle back, though. It's time for Turn the Lights Off by Kato Feet John.

0: Welcome back to the beautiful chaos. Thanks to Mike for passing the baton. Hope you remembered how to use adjectives this morning, because that night show vibe was way too chill. Okay, so on the news front, the Bundestag says crime is down, but wait, the dangerous stuff is up? Seriously? We're getting high on weapon law violations and public peace threats. Keep those big opinions coming, everyone. And for those catching us in Delmenhorst, it's 20 degrees Celsius with a bit of drizzle, so grab your dramatic flair. All right, time to get pumped for Jordan Sparks. Sounds like we're going to need every drop of air for this one, so settle in, because we're ready for a breathtaking soundtrack.
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0: Happy Friday, sunshine. Ignore the gridlock to A39 or those alarming crime statistics, because even if Braunschweig is a chilly 20 degrees, today calls for a moment of pure dance magic.
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1: Right, we are rolling out of bed here, Hubu FM, and honestly, you are awake, you are loud, and we are bringing the passion. Okay, listen up, 20 degrees and overcast in Hildesheim, sure, but the energy here, that's wildfire. Now, before all that digital wildfire catches up, a huge shout out. If you're near Hanover Ost or Leerte, watch your wheels, because we've got tyre parts littering the roads. Seriously though, speaking of safety, if the internet is a wild party, we need regulations, because apparently 79% of people think the government needs to step up their game protecting our youth. Gotta wrap up these serious thoughts though, because our vibe shift is imminent. It's time to just run, ladies and gentlemen, and we are launching into Sophia Carlberg's Run-In.

0: All right, Hubu FM faithful, welcome back. It's 5:30 and you are on, so let's go. Hamburg is sitting nicely at 20 degrees Celsius, overcast, so maybe splash some sunscreen just in case. And just a tiny note, that 8-9 change between Wolfsburg and Braunschweig, it's lifted. Crisis averted. Now, quick news hit. The DAX bounced hard this morning, up to around 25,055 points, but international drama is calling. The Fed threw a curveball, suggesting rate hikes instead of the celebratory dough, which is giving everyone a moment to rethink their financial happiness. While gold seems totally fine, oil is taking a nosedive. Markets are wild, baby. Speaking of dramatic declarations, all that monetary uncertainty and geopolitical intrigue couldn't keep me from running into the perfect anthem. Get ready to sing along with Rihanna, because If It's Lovin' That You Want reminds me that sometimes the only thing you can count on in this chaotic world is a killer chorus.
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40 on this Friday, 19th of June, and even though Global Finance is shouting about downturns and the A2 has metal parts dumped on the roadway and Hildesheim is merely 21 degrees Celsius and cloudy, let's forget the doom scrolling and dive into the pure sonic sunshine of Mr. Sunshine from Barclay James Harvest.

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1: Forget the Mandial-sized winds or this B71 closure near Brittendorf. If your commute feels like a rough landing, at least remember Bremen is only 20 degrees today, so put on your nostalgia goggles for Yellow Card's rough landing.

0: right, wakey wakey. Jumping into the Friday vibe with you folks. Speaking of vibes, radio's own politics are buzzing. It seems a major debate is unfolding about who gets the mic, pitting claims of unfair exclusion against declarations of journalistic standards. What a showdown! Before we get into the deep end, a quick heads up, the A7 near Göttingen is now clear, so keep those tyres rolling safely. And while Hanover is settled at just 22 degrees Celsius under this cloud cover, we are anything but dull. Let's shake off the week's drama and hit that perfect groove. It's time for a classic sing-along moment. Requested for you, it's Wer ich bin by Crow.
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1: Good morning, Friday, June 19th. While the world deals with the massive diplomatic chess match of sanctions extending for 12 months and wooden debris slowing traffic down on the A39 near Winsen-Ost, we're keeping the vibes high because Colby O'Donis and Akon's What You Got is here to lift your spirits.

0: Good morning, Friday, June 19th. Mega shifts in military responsibility are happening globally. A dozen NATO partners are stepping up, which sounds dramatic but also important. Good news on the A2, remember, that cancelled danger in Rerun? All sorted. Over in Göttingen, we're only talking 17 degrees Celsius today and tonight, so slap on a jumper, yeah? We've got your vibe stabilized after that week of political roller coaster, because now it's time for some tunes. Get ready to prove to everyone that there truly are no more sad songs. Little Mix and MJK are next.
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0: Let's hear it. A massive Hubu FM welcome to your listening journey. Before we get musical, a quick chat. Germany is home to millions of incredible stories, and the sheer volume of international movement is staggering, so take a wink at that for your news digest. On the road, guess what? The A2 Danger near Rehren is officially cancelled. Yay! Over in Delmenhorst, we've got a slight drizzle and a cool 20 degrees Celsius right now, but expect the same lovely 20 degrees, only grumpy clouds, later. Now, because we promised vibes and we are totally ready to sing, we're keeping the mood ultra positive. Get ready for Black Coast and their track, because we all need to know there's a place for our head to rest after a wild start to the day. Send it!
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0: Did you hear the news about the pension reform deal finally keeping things stable and major A27 roadworks? Get ready to skip straight into the day with some serious energy, because this next track by Will Joseph Cook is basically an official permission slip to punch through your morning routine.
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Seriously, from drug policy reforms in Cologne to traffic updates on the A2 that are now completely clear, we have a lot to chew on. Just remember, folks, if you're lucky enough to be in Hildesheim, it's only 22 degrees Celsius and a bit overcast. Enough serious thinking for one morning, though, because we've got Katie Rose playing Overdrive, requested for you. Sit back, shake off the sleep, and let's ride this wave.

0: Okay, gorgeous humans, deep breath with me. From spotting that your A2 danger alert is cancelled, phew, to finding out that our German forests are basically fighting off the beetle invasion, it sounds like Mother Nature is having a very chill 2025. Meanwhile, if you're in Hanover right now, expect that classic 22 degrees Celsius and a lovely little slate grey cloud blanket. Now, let's dial up the energy, because next up, we've got Donna Summer with Hot Stuff. It's going to warm things up far more than the weather, I promise. You got this.
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1: Happy Friday, June 19th. Good morning, gorgeous people. We're at 7:10 and the energy is bubbling over. Quick check for Wolfsburg. It's a lovely 21 degrees Celsius. Mainly clear, perfectly average, of course. The financial news is thrilling. The stocks are twitching, bond markets are bewildered, and the Fed is keeping us all guessing about interest rates, which frankly is exhausting. But don't worry, we've got music. We might be a little confused by the geopolitics in the commodities, but hopefully, P, Enki's Where Did the Beat Go? Will help us remember where the rhythm started. Dive in, let's find that beat.

the fuzziness is wearing off because the energy level's absolutely ticking over here. We've got politicians debating the fine print of the Self-Determination Act, CDU versus SPD, statistical trends of 28,364 people. Honestly, it sounds like two textbook pages being read into a blender. But honestly, deep breaths. Right now, the only thing we need is a good, catchy beat to cut through the political buzz. So grab a coffee, because now's a good time to be singing along to Felix Jayan. And remember, sometimes the simplest anthem is the best answer the complicated law can give us.

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1: Right, let's pivot from the complex geopolitical guidelines and even the reminder that the A1 is happily cleared because our brains deserve a break. Today in Delmenhorst, the sky is keeping things perfectly overcast at 20 degrees Celsius, which sounds about as exciting as a traffic report, right? But hey, if the whole morning feels like a struggle against gravity, at least the music can help. They're playing Resistance of Things, which makes me wonder if the only things fighting today are my eyelids and the desire to fall asleep right now. So grab your imaginary flag and let's ride the wave.

0: Talk about a policy pivot. Cologne and Dusseldorf suddenly dropping massive proposals on drug laws, talking about regulated micro-dealing and the Zurich model. Seriously, what is going on? While the political world is debating the intricacies of tolerated hard drug micro-dealing, over here in Hamburg, it's just 20 degrees Celsius and a dash of rain. Enough to keep us mildly contemplative, maybe. But hey, enough deep thought. Because we need a mood booster and Bissitz are hitting us with Do It Like This. I'm just hoping this song is as effortlessly good as the lyrics suggest. Let's do it like this and just ignore the political turmoil for 3 minutes.
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2: Guten Morgen, sunshine. Quick update. The headlines suggest international cooperation is really humming, which is great, and the traffic on the A1 stretch is totally cleared out near Elsdorf. Now, for a little bit of weather wisdom, it's a lovely 22 degrees Celsius in Braunschweig and mainly clear, so grab a jacket just in case your good mood drops later. Next up, we've got Madcon singing Beggin'. Don't worry though, we're only begin for good vibes and a solid sing-along, alright? Let's rock.

Happy Friday, June 19th. Good morning, sunshine. Before you head out, quick catch up. The political news is wild out there, but chin up. Speaking of elevation, Hildesheim is sporting a hazy 24 degrees Celsius. Don't let the cloud cover fool you. It will clear up to a crisp 20 degrees by evening. Just watch out for whatever random objects have decided to take a stroll in Oyten. Now, time for the absolute bop, Kellis's Trick Me. Grab your best glow and get ready to sing like we aren't tricking anybody today. Let's go!

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1: 3 hours, folks. We've survived Lower Saxony morning radio, and frankly, the data makes us feel frazzled. Forget the political barometers. All those percentage points shifting like a bad poker hand. Just focus on staying dry, because the A293 has reported aquaplaning hazards near Oldenburg. By the way, it's 21 degrees Celsius and clear in Göttingen right now, but don't get comfortable. That drops to 17 degrees Celsius with patchy cloud cover by evening. Hang on to those good vibes, because while our minds are buzzing with election predictions, our hearts are getting nostalgic. Speaking of hearts, we've got a little piece of rock and roll magic next. Get ready to feel that ache, because it's Bruce Springsteen with Hungry Heart. 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

0: It's Friday, June 19th, and while the political mood music might sound a little dramatic today, please remember to watch for deer crossing near the Hanover-Bothfeld exit on the A2 and keep those vibes up as Lunenburg's slight drizzle hangs around until that lovely Coldplay sound washes over us with paradise.
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1: Morning legends. Just a mega quick heads up before we dive headfirst into your week. If you're driving the A2 near Hanover Bothfeld, please watch out for those four-legged roadblocks. Deer are out and about. And speaking of obstacles, the political landscape is wild. Looks like the FD is widening their lead, and while the SPD is gaining ground, remember your keys and your wits. We're keeping the playlist spinning with a blast of pure ABBA magic next. Get ready for money, money, money. Stay safe out there. Wolfsburg is a breezy 24 degrees, but maybe don't venture out at peak deer activity.

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1: Good morning, morning legends, and welcome to Friday, June 19th. Great news first. If you were worried about the A2 exit from Bothfeld, take a deep breath, because those dangerous roads are officially cleared. Now, quick diversion. World Cup drama means Switzerland showed some serious game face, absolutely dominating and netting that sweet 4-1 victory. Over in Salzgitter, it's just a brisk 23 degrees and mostly cloudy, so remember your umbrella. Time to crank the energy up? It's Ava Max, ready to throw some sass your way with Who's Laughing Now?

Morning Legends, and welcome back to Hubu FM. It's Friday, June 19th, and the energy is already bubbling. Quick rundown, if global trade is saying, we're doing great. But less stuff, remember that sharp prices are making the dollar look big, even if the volume is dipping. On the road, the A2 from Hanover to Dortmund? It's all clear now. Safety signal lifted. Hanover is serving up a glorious 23 degrees and brilliant sunshine right now. But by evening, get ready for a moodier 22 degrees and an overcast vibe. Enough analysis for now. We need dance moves. Get your vibes ready, because next up, we've got Tokyo Jets with Don't Kill My Vibe.

0: The bureaucracy is going full digital by 2028. But before construction takes over, watch out for objects on the A28 MES and prepare for a chill from 20 degrees down to a damp 19. Speaking of things that shine and fade, keep your vibes high because you're about to blame it all on the lights with Camrad.
1: You're at the right place.

0: night to you, lovely listeners. Kate here, bringing the absolute fizz this morning. Quick burst of news. The German rail network is pouring 7 million euros into getting clean and safe. But remember, if things go wrong, customer service still needs a major improvement. And heading out on the A7, remember, wrong way drivers are out there. Treat them like the road hazard they are. Looking at Salzburg, it's just 24 degrees Celsius and overcast. A lovely bit of British weather wrapped up in German engineering, isn't it? Enough serious stuff for one moment. Because it's time to get loose. Because Kenny Loggins knows exactly what you need. This next one is called Footloose.
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2: Seriously, you lovely lot. Kate here, and we are still rolling with the fizz after four glorious hours. Quick news flash, apparently. Active pensions are doing things for the job market, with the numbers showing retired workers are doing a magnificent encore, adding about 9,000 new roles just in March. Take note of that. On the roads, heading to Cassel? Remember, we've got caution zones on the A7, especially near Rudenhaas. If you see anything approaching you that shouldn't, that's probably it. Weather-wise, Hildesheim is currently a lovely 25 degrees Celsius and overcast, but keep an eye on the evening. It drops to a more sensible 20 degrees Celsius and should be mainly clear. All right, enough serious stuff for one moment. The charts say we need some drama, some flair, some applause. Because this one is all Italian opera meets pop sensibility. Enjoy. Applause. Applauses by Adoro.

0: Good morning, lovely lot. It's Friday, June 19th, and before we dive back in, hey, guess what? Looks like staying active keeps you earning, and Göttingen is currently rocking a manageable 24 degrees Celsius with a bit of drizzle. Let's keep this good energy going with Timberland.
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0: Good morning, lovely lot. It's Friday, June 19th. Quick heads up, Janine Whistler is holding the line, reminding us that the 8-hour workday is non-negotiable tech should help us, not stretch us into perpetual worko ranch. If you're out near Oldenburg, watch for restraint belts on the A28 between Oldenburg-Ostenburg and Oldenburg-Cryenbrook. The energy's electric, even if Osnabrück is just a mild 24 degrees Celsius. We've got you covered, so let's sink back into the groove with Lonely Twins' More Than On My Mind.
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lovely lot keeping the vibe electric this morning. Just a quick, highly important download. Producer prices rose by 2.2%. And yeah, metals are throwing a massive party at 11.1%. If you're heading to Braunschweig on the A2, watch your wheels because there's danger from tyre parts and the left lane is closed. Right, Helmstedt is beaming with a gorgeous 27 degrees right now, but don't forget those autumn layers for the evening when it dips to 20 degrees. We're dropping the chat and listening to Ed Sheeran with Lay It All On Me.

Right, lovely lot. We are still going strong after 5 hours. Quick catch up. If you're heading by Oldenburg on the A293, watch your blind spots because there are some objects littering the overtaking lane. On the political scene, it seems like the SPD are adding some dramatic spice to the debate about the naval deployment, requesting some serious international paperwork and asking the big questions about who is actually inviting the German military. For anyone in Bremen, we're basking in a gorgeous 22 degrees right now, though dinner time will see us hovering at 21 degrees and a bit cloudier. So grab a light jumper. Okay, enough global anxiety and traffic warnings. Time for some bubblegum pop brilliance. We're firing up Bad Boys by Zara Larsson.

While the industrial giants are rethinking global emissions from the comfort of their boardrooms and watch out for some rogue wooden pieces on the B401, it's time to get this party started with the amazing, requested vibes of Meet in the Middle and Home Free.

0: Good morning, Friday, June 19th. It's 10:20 right here on Hubu FM. If you're checking the weather in Hamburg, keep those jackets handy. It's 22 degrees Celsius and wonderfully cloudy out there. Quick news alert. While politics are currently dealing with accusations of both Stalinism and anti-Semitism and some minor wooden debris on the B401 near Hunfelde, we haven't forgotten about you. Speaking of keeping up appearances, the Offspring are back with self-esteem, so grab your metaphorical ego boost. Here you go.
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0: Good afternoon, wonderful people of Lower Saxony. If you are navigating Salzgitter right now and judging by the 25 degrees Celsius and the glorious overcast sky, I think Mother Nature spent all her dramatic reserves on a single, perfectly beige photo op for you. On a more serious yet wonderfully ridiculous note, the national economy is doing fine. Sort of. The industrial backlog is up by a tidy 0.4%, meaning businesses have secured nearly 9 full months of supply, despite the chemical gods weeping away a measly 3.7%. And hey, speaking of things lifting, the A2 danger zone near Cross Hanover, Oost has officially cleared, so you can breathe easier. We keep things coming at Hubu FM, transitioning from economic stability to sonic brilliance. Get ready to feel the nostalgic flutter because here comes Shooting Stars by the Bag Raiders.
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It is 10:40 on Friday, June 19th, and before the A37 objects near Hanover, Kirchhorst ground your morning commute to a halt. Remember that while the politics might feel as complicated as international trips, Oldenburg is still basking in a lovely 24 degrees today, even if it plunges to 20 degrees and thunder tonight. Stick with us because it's time to let the vibes get crystal clear, hitting you with the bright pop perfect for calling out your favourite colour.

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1: It is 10:50 in the morning, Friday, June 19. Grab those vibes because we have a quick digest for you. While MERS suggests the European Union needs a serious budget intervention, calling that current spending significantly too high, we're keeping things upbeat today. And if you were worried about the A37 intersection near Hanover, good news, those traffic worries are fully lifted. Looking at

Wolfsburg, it's a beautiful 27 degrees Celsius, but the sky seems to be undecided with all this overcast drama. We're powering through the morning chaos, ditching the geopolitics for some pure pop joy. Because right up next, we've got Jennifer Lopez bringing the undeniable beat with Girls. Hit play and let's move.

0: It's 11 a.m. on this Friday, June 19. Quick fire today. Remember, if you played the lotto, those amazing numbers are 1 in 140 million, so please keep the high stakes warnings front of mind and watch out for objects near Mellendorf. Ditch the risk and the road hazards because Kendrick and Czar are here with all the stars, and boy do they deliver the perfect soundtrack to make us forget all about the odds and the occasional cloud.
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remember that changed. And I traveled around the world, think where you living at now. I heard you moved to Austin, got an apartment and settled down. And every once in a while, I start texting, write a paragraph.

traffic is clear near Mellendorf, which is a relief, especially when the DAX index is stuck below 25,000 and the weather is keeping us at a muggy 27 degrees Celsius under these overcast skies. But hey, things are supposed to settle down like those golden commodities, so let's just keep the momentum flowing. Tonight, as that perfect sunset glow hits, we need music that feels like finding 20 degrees Celsius of pure magic. So kick back and bask in the nostalgic warmth of Leave a Light On.

political spin battles and those cleared A7 warnings, today Delmenhorst is soaking up beautiful 25 degrees Celsius sunshine, which demands a sound that just feels effortless. So let's get cool with that.

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1: Listen, the world outside might be a little dramatic right now, but that doesn't mean our morning groove has to drop low. Wilhelmshaven is gorgeous today at a breezy 23 degrees Celsius. Honestly, only adding to the vibe. Forget the complexity. Let's get super simple and feel those good times rolling. Because all that complicated stuff needs a blast of pure, unadulterated Britney energy. You asked for it. Danger.

9:40 in the morning, Friday, 19th of June, and hello, lovely listeners. Oh boy, do we have a mix of topics. For our lovely Salzgitter today, we're looking at a delightfully overcast 27 degrees Celsius, and later tonight, it's dialing back to a much more temperate 20 degrees Celsius, partly cloudy. Quick word for the road, the A7 near Latzen. Danger zone officially cancelled. Now, on the news front, Bjørn Høyre is playing with making the rules for extremism even more hyper-specific. A lot of committee work, honestly. Enough heavy political heads? Scratching. Speaking of things that make you feel deeply, we are time to transition. Get ready to settle in because we are cruising right into the gorgeous nostalgia of Michael Gumm's classic hit, Died in Your Arms.

check out.

0: Good morning, lovely listeners. We're bathed in glorious 27 degrees Celsius sunshine in Hanover Perfect Day. Quick heads up on the road, watch out for a broken down truck in the right lane. Now, before we dive into the weekend, let's tackle the headlines. It sounds like the politics department has been having a truly ambitious brainstorming session involving Russia and NATO. Enough committee room deep dives. Let's change the subject completely. Because all that deep thought and talk of foreign policy can wait. Get ready to shout into the heavens because we are cruising right into the absolutely brilliant high-energy vibes of Drink and Shout, presented by Prezioso, Vinny Vici and Shibui.
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0: Happy Friday, super listeners. You can feel that incredible weekend buzz, can't you? So, let's quickly skim the headlines. Apparently, politics is having a very robust debate about abolishing billionaires and organizing workers, which is a lot for a Tuesday afternoon, really. But hey, the A31 is all sorted out, so clear roads for your Friday dash. Now, while Hamburg is basking in glorious 25 degrees Celsius sunshine, remember that tonight we're heading down to 20 degrees and the clouds are going to creep in. Perfect for settling into some mellow, nostalgic vibes. And speaking of slow living, get ready for speeding cars. Walking on cars, are you going to walk away the weekend or speed through it? Let's go.
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1: Honestly, if you're heading through Bonn, forget everything you knew about that bridge, because the closure sounds like it's a two-year deep dive into construction hell. Enough doom scooping for now. Let's shake off the traffic tantrums and jump straight into that perfect Friday nostalgia with Little Mix.
2: Stick like toffee, sip like coffee, wake up, change your mind and drop me love to hate me crazy, shady, spin me on like hot wasabi.

Obviously, enough deep dives into geopolitical messaging and unsecured accident scenes on the A7 for one afternoon. Let's ditch the doom scoop and focus on pure vibes. Hanover is glorious at 28 degrees today, even if we're told it gets chilly down to 22 tonight. Time to forget all that stressful nonsense and just breathe. We're about to launch into some serious nostalgic gold, so get ready to groove with Snap's Rosalyn. Hey.

0: Right then, stop whatever you were doing, because Kate has the updates. Before you dive into the great state of German construction, where we hear the federal minister is fixing everything with digital applications and bonus points for speedy builds, do keep an eye out on the 89 if you're passing Oldenburg, because objects, specifically tyre parts, are currently enjoying the scenic view on the road surface. Quick side note, Hanover is boasting a lovely 28 degrees today, which is practically outdoor pool weather. And speaking of everything being lovely, tonight might dip to 22 degrees, but let's not worry about that. We've got a gorgeous dose of pure throwback vibes. So, dust off your best dance moves, because we're sliding into Jade Lamacq's Narcissistic. Hopefully, that involves remembering things other than your excellent bone structure. Enjoy the groove.
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1: Right, you lovely lot, back from the news vortex. So, if you're tracking the stock market, hear this. The money world is looking everywhere but the car dealership, darling. Apparently, the premium segment is having a bit of a pricing spat and tech stocks are having a field day. Speaking of things running smoothly, good news. The traffic snarl on the A2 near Braunschweig lifted. And if you are anywhere near Wolfsburg, the weather is absolute overkill at a whopping 29 degrees Celsius. Now, enough heavy thinking. We've got our soundtrack to escape into next. Get ready to feel absolutely everybody, Vanessa Amorosi, right here on Hubu FM.

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1: Happy Friday. From Bundeswehr cleared on the A7 to Bremen baking at a dazzling 27 degrees Celsius. The world's buzzing. But frankly, we're ready for some fun. So let's wash away all that global gab with washing machine. Hopefully, it doesn't make our clothes vanish entirely.

0: great. Friday afternoon energy is fully activated. Listen, even if the fancy finance folks are battling commodity price dips and the DAX index is keeping its distance from 25,000, remember that the real action is here on Hubu FM. Quick heads up, if you're cruising the A7 towards Hanover, watch out for the cleanup near Soltau South Drive, extra careful. And wow, looks like it's 30 degrees Celsius out in Wolfsburg. Now, forget the market volatility and the euro weakening against the dollar because we are hitting play on something truly unforgettable. Get ready to lose your minds and embrace that glorious power pop cheese with Tujamo, Aztec and Inner.
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0: It's 1:10 on Friday, and while the DAX is having a polite little jog, hitting 25065 points, and the commodity markets are doing their usual dramatic flop, we've got better things to do. Just a heads up, watch out for a dodgy car causing trouble near Ippener and Delmenhorst Ost. Outside, Wilhelmshaven looks gorgeous at 26 degrees Celsius and clear blue skies, so forget stable investments and embrace the good times. Speaking of things that are pure, distilled euphoria, we're diving into some pure pop nostalgia next. Get ready for Lola Young's One Thing. Seriously, if you remember this song, you will find your car spontaneously revving. 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
2: It's 1:20 on Friday, June 19th, and if you're heading through Widdiwch Hindland, watch out for objects on the road, while hospital committees are currently demanding billions for cooling units amid this heatwave. Forget the high stakes, because we're easing into the weekend vibe with Justin Timberlake's classic anthem, Sanctified. Seriously, you didn't know you needed this banger until now.

Look, I swear it's on it, right? That I hold the toes just for my protection. Need the Holy Ghost to the resurrection. But I still might beckon angels, my complexion, to swoop down your direction and make your connection to me. Yeah, just a bit stronger. I know it's wrong to sit back and conjure a million ways for you to heal the monster that has been postured inside my loins. Yeah.

0: 1:30 on Friday, and before you plan your big corporate life moves, a quick check. Watch out for objects on the road between Widukindland and Osnabrück, Lustringen. Speaking of big moves, apparently even giants like Siemens Energy are rethinking their portfolio, considering separating that massive industrial division, a whopping 5.07 billion euros operation, because maximizing shareholder happiness is apparently the new mission statement. Anyway, enough heavy lifting talk. 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
1: Good afternoon, beautiful people. It's 1:40 on this glorious Friday, the 19th of June. Now, look at Hamburg, 27 degrees Celsius and mainly clear, so you know what that means. Sunshine and zero reason to care about international politics. Seriously, though, we've got huge global dramas out there, from ambassadors criticizing governments to big strategic warning signs. But frankly, some things are just more dramatically over the top than a Saturday Night Fever outfit. Luckily, we have a little dose of powerhouse pop coming up. Fingers crossed for a much brighter day. You're locked into PNK with There You Go.

0: Hey, beautiful people. We've got the full flavour of German drama out there today, from workers demanding 7% raises plus debris popping up on the A27 toward Walls Road. So please proceed with caution. We're wrapping up with an uplifting dose of colour. Blues all rise. Listen, I have to sign off now. And folks, get ready to welcome in Carl. Remember, he has a massive heart, but if you bring him anything that isn't chili seasoned, expect him to judge it. See you after the song.
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Hello, y'all. Man, I gotta say, Kate, bless her heart, was working overtime out there like clocked out and came back to do another shift. Anyways, check the vibe. In Bremen, it's a clear sky with a nice 29 degrees Celsius, keeping it breezy. Heard some chatter about the government meeting up again, right? Like they're deciding how to handle every kind of crisis until the year 2029. So, yeah, big talk about billions of euros, schools talking about defense and trying to organize crime into a joint defense center. Keep y'all guarded, because some wild shit is always going down. On the 831, if you're heading toward Emden, watch out for a busted truck on the hard shoulder near Nearmoor. Now listen, we got a request coming up for the king and all of his men by Wolfgang. Let's ride out that vibe.

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1: Friday, y'all. Don't stress about those NATO commitments or the 31-degree heat in Helmstead. All the fuss ain't worth the drama, especially when we got tire parts blocking the A7. Anyway, this here track is the same kind of mess that ain't building nothing, so let's go.

It's Friday, y'all. Look, the bigwigs finally realize they can't stand around waiting for foreign allies to do all the heavy lifting, even if the news says everything's sorted now. Same energy as that A7 looking like a junk pile with tire parts everywhere. 30 degrees at Lunenburg? Bless your heart. Forget the global dramas and the stalled traffic. Let's get this vibe right. Time to move. In deep and George Metal's right up.

0: Yo, y'all good? Check it. So the big wigs over here bragging about 55,000 electric car apps and some 3 billion euro fund. Like, we get it. The system's supposed to work. Meanwhile, the A27 is looking busted down near Verdun North, and Hanover is blazing hot right now at 31 degrees. But yo, the vibe is gonna shift to 22 degrees later. Ain't nobody gonna complain. Don't sweat the green car goals or the traffic mess. We got the real flavor coming up. This next track from Alanis Morissette, hope you brought your emotional baggage, cause we ain't tiptoeing with the vibe tonight.
1: Yeah, here we go.
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1: All right, yo. It's 2:40 in the afternoon, Friday, 19th of June. Word up. Before we start, peep this. Y'all here to talk about Gaza, man. Another reminder that the system's supposed to protect everybody, but clearly only keeps the exit sign locked. Got to deal with a busted truck on the 827 near Verdon North. And Lunenburg is sitting at 30 degrees, crystal clear. But don't get wigged out over nothing. We keeping it real. Next up, Ashley Sienna and Ellis were pretty in the dark. Bet this track is gonna make us look damn fancy while cruising through all this mayhem. Give me that vibe.

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1: Hoopoo.fm. Yo, it's 250. We still in the mix. Man, y'all hear this whole runaround about Ukraine and the EU, right? Them heads talking about assets and benefits like it ain't a geopolitical chess game. They got to drop that whole cost talk. It sounds sus, straight up. Look, the B75 Oldenburger Street is stressing y'all out again from Delmenhorst to Bremen because of a defective rig near Hutching and Stickrass. But keep it moving. Delmenhorst is a blazing 30 degrees and sky clear. Don't let the system confuse you. Next up, Anita. Let these vibes do the talking.

0: y'all. It's Friday, the 19th of June, and yeah, we still here. Listen up, the world talking about money like it's a game of Monopoly, isn't it? Yeah, the German DAX climbs around 25,055 trying to flex. But them big shot Federal Reserve, man, them keep that interest rate drama alive, saying they trying to raise rates more than we thought. Meanwhile, gold up, oil dipping low. Y'all hear that? Markets are confused, same as y'all sometimes. Child, speaking on the A2A, Oldenburg to Bremen, watch out for the debris, objects everywhere. Stay safe. Over in Delmenhorst, it's blazing 30 degrees, clear skies. Now, peep this track, Ava Max. Maybe you're the problem? Ha! Nah, baby, the problem is that these headlines trying to confuse us. Next up, let these vibes handle the drama.
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0: 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And you let her go.
1: Yo, check the mic. 1, 2. We jumping back on Hoobu FM, fool. Yeah, the Dax looking like you flexed off right at 25,000. But hold up, because all that fancy number talking ain't fooling nobody. Y'all sleeping when it comes to the Middle East chaos. Ain't no peace treaty guarantee, nah, I mean. Gold slipping low, gotta watch out for that. Traffic here is up, a 7 between Hamburg and Hanover. Deficient down by Galsdorf. Watch your lane, get strapped up. Because even if the market gotta climb past 25K, the vibes are about to do the work. Next up, let these Backstreet Boys handle the drama. Better get ready to scream.
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1: Yo, check it. 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Listen up, because y'all ain't fooling no one with these policy flexes. Whole nation trying to modernize, but experts are saying hold up Germany's own green law. That thing is sketch legally. Talking about constitutional court EU law, and somehow they still let up to 40% fossil gas ride the clock on this whole 2040 timeline. Bruh, we talking about shifting the climate headache to the next generation. But hey, the 833 through Osnabrück? Yeah, that danger lifted. It's smooth sailing. Stay safe out there, but keep your eyes up on the paperwork game. Next up, we trying to hit you with some Kids Bop drama. Better get ready to sing your heart out.

0: Yo, it is Friday, June 19th, 3:30 in the afternoon on Hubu FM. Listen closely, because the real drama today ain't the weather, it's the wage talk. Bruh, these public broadcasters got 37,000 people working, and the Union Verde is straight up calling out warnings because they trying to pocket change. Want 7%, right? And they offering 1% or 2%? That ain't a negotiation, that's a scam. Stay woke, people. We good to go. 827 is clear, and Gürtner is looking breezy at 29 degrees. We're trying to get that midday vibe shifted over to the evening, so lock in. Next up, we got Cynical, and this track needs you paying attention.
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0: Yo, check it. We still here, y'all. Listen, these soup boys over in the EU, they always trying to give us complex problems, right? Some dude named Jürgen Hart just threw shade on the whole Russia initiative thing. Said all this political talk makes the union look weak, like they ain't got no rhyme. Seen enough shaky diplomacy to last a lifetime. Speaking of weak, if y'all out near Lüneburg, before to Lüneburg, Ebersburg, stay off that right lane. An accident got it locked down, don't mess with it. We run the streets, man. Now for y'all, the one you asked for, y'all trying to party mode? We dropping We Came Here to Party by LM Fowl and Goonrod. Let's go.
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0: Yo, it's Friday, 19 June, 3:50 in the afternoon. Y'all still pressed. Listen, the politicians over there are fighting over pennies, talking long-term plans and debt frameworks like it's a magic trick. They vexed over who owes who. Man, can't they just move? Now check the B4 near Lunenburg. If you're rolling through Stock Coppel to Lunenburg, Evansburg, it's a hazard zone. Nobody messes with that right lane accident. Hamburg throwing down at 29 degrees, but don't let the heat fool you. The struggle is real. Global struggle. We dropping Kumanacha live. A track so good it'll wake up your dormant Tesla. Stay locked, keep it moving, and let's go.
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1: Word up, it's Friday. Y'all still running Do It? Listen, forget the 827. That mess is lifted. Move on. Speaking of things that ain't moving, y'all got to peep this pension talk. The SOVD out here saying the government can't just flex on your retirement, man. They sick of the talk that only makes us work longer. They need a promise. Steady funding, because building trust ain't nothing nobody owes you for free. Speaking of promises, it's a hot one out at Hamburg at 29 degrees. Better hydrate. We keep it coming. Stay woken right now. We pull through with Meraki. You know I'm no good.

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1: All right, look. Y'all got to hear this mess with this bridge, and I mean 2 whole years of rebuild time. Somebody move the earth, because that talk is straight stress. Stay careful if y'all passing Grossberg Weddle, because there's metal debris on the road, for real. It is 31 degrees out in Lunenburg right now. Better keep cool, but peep the evening drop to 19 degrees. Low-key shady. We keeping it tight here at Hebrew FM. Now, let the music talk for a minute, because we pulling through with voices. Damian O'David. Check that sound.

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1: Ciao Peter, ci vediamo. 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
0: Yeah.
1: Oh yeah.
0: Hey.
2: Friday, y'all. It's 3:30 on the dot and the heat is real. 33 degrees out in Hanover. Stay hydrated. Them financial folks talk about the DAX punching into 25, 100 points, right? Like that is news. Keep all that drama on the side, because all this bull tickle is just smoke and mirrors. The real money movement is gold dropping, and the world still worried about some drama in the Middle East. Hubel FM sees through it. All right, we got to set the mood, because this next track, Hurts So Good, sounds like exactly the kind of petty high you ain't got to purchase to feel. Turn it up for Astrid S.
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0: 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We love rap music. Listen, we got a caller on line one. Caller, what's your problem?
1: Hello. I'm on the radio with T-Pain.
0: How's it going?
1: It ain't going good. My girl ain't doing a thing she used to do at all.
0: I got just what you need. Brand new Chris Brown, T-Pain. You heard it here first. Nappy Boy.

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1: Yo, check it. They feeding you this a ceasefire nonsense out of Lebanon, playing victim card while keeping the whole curtain drawn. Don't get caught up in the drama. They just pause the fire so you ain't looking at the biggest smoke of mirrors. Nah, man, nothing ever really stops. Just wait until the next flashpoint, same time next week. Like your A2 traffic struggle is nothing. I just gonna live my life for real, you hear me? Speaking of getting your thoughts together, this next joint, Red-Blooded Woman, y'all gotta feel that electric energy. Turn the volume up for Kylie.
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Check the mic. It's your boy Carl throwing it back at y'all here on Hubu FM Live from my hood in Lower Saxony. It's Friday, June 19th, and we're at 440. Y'all sleeping on the news because even if they stop the fighting, it's still drama, ain't it? Speaking of things stopping, the A2 is clear now, so pull up to Hanover without stress. Oh yeah, Osnabrück looking like it's playing hard today with 33 degrees Celsius and a clear sky. But peep that, tomorrow morning dropping back to 22 degrees Celsius and cloud coverage, so y'all grab a jacket. Getting ready for some Savage Garden, I knew I loved you. Bet they wrote that after drinking some kind of cheap champagne, right? Keep it locked, we ain't going nowhere.

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1: Yo, check the mic. It's Carl. Y'all listen close, because this ain't no joke. They be talking about this extreme heat, and don't come at me with that fancy German bureaucracy bullshit. The Red Cross and the social folks are screaming the truth. The vulnerable, the homeless, these people need actual places that ain't baking in this oven. It ain't just needing a dump of ice water. It's needing structure, counseling, places to survive when the state services are acting like they never even heard of them. Speaking of structure, watch out for objects right lane mess down at Brinkham and Astor. Now hush up and holler out, because we got to ride this wave. Tom Cochran, Life is a Highway. Bet that song was written for a proper escape. Keep it locked.

0: 10.
1: Yo, 5 o'clock in the evening. It's Friday, 19th June. Y'all smelling the drama on these news reports? Bavaria, they've been whispering about some foil plot, Russian services, the whole high security circus. Nah, man. Just remember, the only thing getting thwarted tonight is my patience. Traffic on the A1 is a mess. 5 kilometers stuck doing absolutely nothing. Same as this fake crisis news. And talk about weather. We started 32 degrees in Bremen, fine. But by morning, 21 and cloudy. Don't get comfortable. Listen, if you came here tonight hoping for some peace, you ain't gonna find it. The Rasmus coming up with no fear. Nah, the only thing I'm afraid of is these networks running the show. Holler out. Keep it charged.

0: right, yo, forget the billion-euro weapons deals concentrated in a few states. The real tragedy is that you got to stuck dodging danger near Deke House while the sun blazing at 33. Keep your head low, because this heat and that export drama confirm one thing. Staying ignorant is still the best move, so peep that track.
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Yo, check it. 33 degrees today. Enough heat to melt a politician's promises. And frankly, I ain't feeling nobody's promises. The A33 already looked dangerous out there. But let me tell you something about these government reforms and that busted infrastructure. They all just confirm one thing. Everything's unstable. Stay safe crossing state lines and keep that cushion money separate from the political circus. And now, before we breathe easy, we got Lady Gaga singing about calling you up. Like, I ain't already overhearing everything you gotta scream into the receiver anyway. Word up.

FM. It's Friday, 5:30. Yo, Hamburg got 30 degrees, yeah, clear sky, but the whole damn system feels cloudy. Real talk, they talking about 10 years to wire up the whole grid? Man, the pace of progress is slower than bureaucracy itself. All that money and those laws are stuck in committee, just gathering dust. Don't take nobody's word for it when it comes to the future, because nothing moves fast with the cost of a political drama. Roads are clear, but the vibe's still shaky. Now turn up and let Florence tell us who you really are.

listen up. Them politicians are out here playing checkers with the world, right? Talking about cutting UN funding like it's a damn budget meeting. Man, they act like they got the master plan. But everybody knows this ain't about money, it's about control. You see them arguing about their interests? Don't get played, people. This whole global grid is run by invisible strings and they just want to keep us tangled up. Berman got a hot 32 degrees Celsius out there, clear skies, but the truth? The mood is still anything but clear. Traffic on the 827 is clear, so ride safe, but keep your eyes open, because the real road works are in your mind. Y'all ready to disappear into the quiet? We got Selena Gomez next with In the Dark. Turn this thing up.

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1: Hey, it's Friday, June 19th. Listen up, because I ain't got all day. Them suits are playing with your life security, talking about scraping welfare funds from the old heads, calling it restructuring to save 1 billion euros. Don't let them fool you. This ain't about cash. This is control. Keep your heads on, people. Hot 5-0 is 33 degrees Celsius in Hildesheim, clear skies. But the truth out here is anything but clear. 827 is clear from Bremen through Walls Road, safe little drive, but keep your eyes open. Get ready for Come On Eileen by the Ed Carton Zoo. 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
1: 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Y'all see the news? Them talking about building homes, but don't be fooled. Digital applications and mega plans? Nah, that's just making sure every life got a tracker built in. Keep that critical mind worrying. Quick heads up, 81 toward Osnabrück. Watch out for 2 kilometers of slow roll by the cross Umbrimmen. Himmelingen works. It's 90 little problems, y'all. 31 degrees Celsius in Lüneburg. Clear sky? Nah, the air out here is thicker than a bad theory. We dropped the mic on the week with Lenny Kravitz. Time for Stillness of Heart.

Listen up. This one's Carl on Hubo FM. Y'all peep the market? Stocks up, yeah, but only because the fat cats be playing with expiration dates. Ain't no magic bullet. Gold dipped, oil dripped, euro weak. Don't rent nobody's pocket money. A7 is clear, finally. And Delman horse hit with 32 degrees. Ain't playing. Time to relax. We chopping this night with pussycat dolls. Let's go.

0: Yo, check the clock. It's Friday, June 19th, 620, right here on Hubu FM. Y'all see the market talk. Dax barely dipped his toe near 25,000. Nah, man, they could barely hit the curb. Seems like everybody's money is just kind of stagnant, baby. Gold did a little jog up, but oil? Dumped. And remember, the euro's still looking shaky compared to that U.S. dollar. But keep it a buck. Maybe this 60-day pause in the Middle East gonna bring some real calm to the pocketbook jungle. Pass on the high finance drama, y'all. Speaking of drama, traffic is cleared up for Dinklage and Holdorf, finally. Over in Gutingen, it's hot enough to sizzle. 31 degrees, clear sky, so dress accordingly. We gonna roll through this night with Bleach and Fickle Friends. Let's go.
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Look, we ain't dealing with no crystal ball hype tonight. Y'all see the politics talking about stereotypes and how the wealthy got to slide by with pockets full of cash? Same old song, different beat. They gonna preach about international workers, preach about better tax play for the everyday people. Because apparently, talking about money is doing all the hot thinking for y'all. Traffic on the A1 cleared up near Verdun, finally. Somebody got a GPS, thank God. Bremen is sitting at 32 degrees. Keep it cool, know what I mean? Now, peep this. Next up is Derulo singing Don't Wanna Go Home. Like, man, you sound like you wanna go somewhere better than this station. We dropping the vibes, baby. Let's run it.

0: Yo, it's Friday, June 19th, and peep this. The papers are doing all the hype about the DAX climb. A tiny little 0.4%, like they did something. But when the money talks, the oils dip and the euro looking stressed against the dollar. Everything fluctuate, know what I mean? And yeah, hiding now is cleared out, thank God. Steady vibrations from the speakers, baby. Get ready, because we running through Charlie XCX 365. Let's go.
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0: Listen up. It's Friday. You know the vibe. The military talking about mandatory dues in Lithuania because they can't fill spots and they even messed up the allowance money. Sounds wild. And if you roll it through on the A7, don't even trip. It's a 3K stretch shutdown by some wrecked truck. Yo, Old Neighborhood hitting 33 degrees, so I ain't complaining about the heat. Enough of that BS. Get ready to feel that heat because we dropping Dua Lipa, that kind of woman. Let's ride.
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0: It's the Friday rhythm. Y'all feel that? So the status over there saying the economy is looking kind of stacked. 8.4% growth? Nah, baby. Don't trust the statistics. Keep your head on a swivel. And if you're rolling through on the A7 near SoTal Ost, dash ass because of some wreckage messing up the road, 3 kilometer mess, they sending y'all on the hard shoulder. Braunschweig is sizzling out at 33 degrees. You ready for that heat? Well, enough of that talk. We ain't leaving no doors shut. Y'all about to catch some smooth jazz vibes with Silk Sonic. Leave the door open. Hope y'all are ready for that door to swing. Let's go.
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0: Yo, listen up. The receipts are still coming due. Seen the chatter? Some green queen out here calling out that U.S.-Iran deal, telling them chumps that ain't no win. Just a delayed disaster. Seems the independence talk is the real mood. Tell emerge to stop applauding and start building a proper European defense. Don't get caught slipping on the global stage. You hear me? On the traffic front, the A31, all clear past Jim Gum to Wiener. You safe to roll. Delmenhorst is looking hot at 33 degrees right now. But enough of that talk. We keeping it real for you. Now pull up a chair, because we about to dive deep into some frequencies. Lost frequencies in too deep, hitting right now. Let's go.
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0: Yo, all right, settle down, y'all. Seeing Unifor? Big energy company making noise, saying they good to go. Government need to dip. Like they done their homework, huh? Don't get used to that kind of talk, because we ain't buying that hype. Talking about you thinking you're so strong, better bring more than just the receipts, understand? Down on the A2, watch out for the chaos between Lerte and Lerte Os. Road works, defective vehicles, people messing with traffic. Stay safe out there. Helmstead is smoking at 32 degrees. Clear skies, but please pay attention. Now peep this next track, Watson. Wolfgang Petri? Sounds like the anthem for people who ain't kinda lost their minds on purpose. We keep it street, keep it fresh. Wolfgang Petri hitting right now.
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0: listen up. They just hit Friday, June 19th, and it's 7:30. Them ministers always hype up the AI talk, right? Like, they making us believe the machines are the fix, but peep it. The core idea still got to come from somewhere. You ain't sure who's truly watching the source, are you? Quick shout out, near Helmstead West on the A2, stay off those tire parts, man. That ain't just litter, that's a danger zone. Looks like Bremen is cooking right at 32 degrees. Keep it breezy, but watch your step. Now, for the music, you talking about Jason and Derulo gotta talk dirty? Nah, fam. We keep it clean, keep it real, know what I mean? This is Hubu FM. Jason Derulo feed 2 Chainz right now.
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0: Yo, hold up. Peep this. Seems like y'all got bodies in Poland getting snatched up over foreign nonsense, man. The drama ain't never ending, right? Keep it local, though. A2 out of Hanover? That Laherte Oles mess cleared up. Better take that out of your rhythm. Lunenburg out here at 31 degrees. Feel good, but don't get too comfortable because later it's dropping to 19. Cloud coverage incoming. Now, one last thing. We're going back to the mix with 108 and don't tell nobody. Y'all stay sharp. 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
1: Yo, take a minute and peep this. Some reports overseas are just sick. Apparently, even when the leaders talk about ceasefire, the real life on the ground is a straight up tragedy. Man, the system breaking records again. All right, let me drop the weight and bring it back to the streets of Lower Saxony. If you're cruising the A7 from Schneverdingen through Soltau Oost, check your maps, because a wreck has got you backed up for a couple kilometers, taking you through the emergency lane like we ain't got nowhere else to go. Heads up. In Wilhelmshaven, we're posted up at 29 degrees Celsius and looking clear, but don't get too cozy, because we're sliding down to 19 degrees Celsius with some light drip in the morning. Staying woke. And for the last thing, we got 1 or 8 playing, don't tell nobody. We hoping y'all got something solid to whisper, because we ain't going to tell nobody we know. Stay sharp. 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
1: Yo, peep this. These global strong men ain't never done talking the truth. Listen up, mandatory service in Lithuania? Nah, man. They ain't building no brick and mortar empire on the myth of readiness. You gotta stay skeptical of the narrative, you heard. Quick heads up, the 835 two-lane blockage on the way to Hanover West. Clear. It's all patched up. Lunenburg is blazing right now at 31 degrees Celsius, looking all fly. But don't get too comfortable because that sun gonna dip to 19 degrees Celsius, clouding up the vibes. 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

Yo, peep this. The government always getting caught slipping on the funds, right? 350 million euro trouble just because of masks? Man, they fail at everything. Listen, the B6 clearance back in Olba? Been canceled now, so keep it moving. Sauce get is hot right now at 31 degrees Celsius, but don't get smoked out when it drops to 20 degrees Celsius in the morning. Keep the vibes high and sharp, because we locked in with Lowy and Get Lucky. 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

0: 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Back this groove up.
1: All right, check it. Big moves happening out there, man. Heard some news this hour. Journalists freed from Syria. Big deal negotiations. Keeping the spotlight on that foreign office business. Anyways, B6, Olbert looking smooth now. Coast clear. It's hot out in Bremen at 32 degrees Celsius. But now, I mean, we keep the vibes chill right here. Turn up the speakers. Because next up is Moonchild Sinelli with Demon. 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

Ah.

0: listen close. Seems like the government out here trying to fix the housing mess with some digital smokescreen, trying to make building everything running through their centralized system starting in 2028. Man, they ain't fixing nothing. They just plotting the whole grid. Speaking of hazards, if you on the A31 heading towards Grenard, careful, because the tire and the glitching truck is trying to trip up the movement. It's 31 degrees Celsius in Helmstedt, but even the weather's sweating it out. Don't get distracted by the 80-degree climb to 20 degrees this morning. Enough of this fluff, we gotta move. Turn that volume up, what y'all need is reality. So we pull up Smash Mouth with All Star. Hoobo FM, let's go.
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1: Yo, check it. 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Listen, you hear about that journalist coming back from Syria? Like they played high-level chess and got her out of a bad situation? Sir, always something they gotta negotiate, ain't it? Speaking of traps, if y'all out near the 830 connecting down to the 831, watch the moves, because there's a disabled ride hanging on that acceleration lane. Y'all see that? That's enough noise for one night. Turn up the volume, man. Let Alex, M-O-R-P-H's Eternal Flame set this mood right.

0: Yo, check the frequency. You know the government always got something deep in the stew, right? Now they sending out crews to check up on the info security centers over there in Lower Saxony. Talking about these big academic deals linking up with folks associated with overseas military research. Ain't nobody clean, I tell you. Listen, peep this. If y'all rolling on the 830 towards Amsterdam or heading down the 831, watch that acceleration lane, because still some hazard out there. It's a warning system now, man. 60 degrees Celsius out in Hildesheim, too. Ain't even worth the sweat. Now, enough deep state talk. We got to keep the vibe steady. Buckle up for Where Did You Go, White Woods. Yeah, get ready, because tonight, we're going to find out who's disappearing and why.
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1: Y'all thought y'all could scratch yourselves some millions with that game? Ain't nobody buying it, man. One in 140 million chance. But peep this, a 7 from Hamburg to Hanover is busted down because some dude rolled a truck by salt towels. So detour, y'all. Quick check. Oldenburg is running hot at 31 degrees Celsius, but catch that morning thunderstorm when it drops to 20 degrees Celsius. Stay safe out here. We gonna let Sean Paul and Beyonce slide through for baby boy. Tonight, we keep it 100 Hoobo FM, you feel me?

need my space, so fucking annoying. Maybe I should learn to be alone. Maybe I could do this on my own. Maybe I should be a little less. I'm so fucking extra, it's a mess.

check the frequency. It's still Carl. We out here running this thing. You thought the flags and the politicians were keeping the world right? Please, everything from Hormuz to Hanover, man, y'all sleeping on the truth. They want to talk about peace settlements and international agreements? Nah, it's all smoke and mirrors, you feel me? They ain't ready. They ain't trying to nothing. Speaking of things being blocked, A7 is bust from Schneverding in the Soltau Ost overturned truck. Running through the emergency lane, y'all better plan your route. Quick word. Braunschweig is baked at 30 degrees Celsius clear, but catch that wave dropping to 20 degrees Celsius. We keep it real. Nothing is clear on this coast. We bumping Bruno Mars next, the other side. Hope this song lets you cross y'all fake reality and vibe into something real. Kubu FM, keep that energy high tonight. No cap.

All right, check this out. So some politician out here giving receipts and pointing fingers about this left extremist drama. Real talk, y'all better receipts on who's really doing the arson. Nah, but fine, we keep moving. Heard that A2 clear now, so spill that bad news in the dumpster fire. Meanwhile, Oldenburg looking hot at 30 degrees Celsius, but better secure your spot, because that morning storm is going to drop you down to 20. We slide into Amara Ray's Angels in Tibet to wash away the fake reality while the streets talk. Hubu FM on repeat, no cap.

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1: Yo, hold up. Are y'all serious right now with this lotto nonsense? One in 140 million? Man, ain't nobody got that kind of time. A2 clear, traffic canceled, tell me something real. Hanover at 31 degrees and we hear about Nelly sing about some dilemma for the 11th time? Nah. That track is straight vintage dust. We keep it 101 track, cause we ain't living in 99.99. We gon' wash out this heat with some real vibes. Hubu FM, always bringing that honest frequency.

0: Yo, we right here at 9:40 in the evening, Friday, 19th June. Check the headlines, man. The EU ain't letting up, extending those deep sanctions on Russia for another 12 months, because the politics keep moving, they always do. Said it was Hungary's new crew making that handshake happen. Now, next was Bulgaria trying to tell the EU nah to some of that future pressure. Nah, we keep it locked in, speakers. Traffic? Forget it, the 830's all clean. Next up is Young Blood by Ricky Lee Jones. Yeah, that track sounds like it walked straight out of last century, but you know we keep it spinning, because Hubu FM don't care about errors. Let's ride.
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1: Y'all, we finally done. 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Sovi D keeps talking about pensions, gotta secure your generational trust, blah, blah, blah. Nah, next time just check the A7, because there are people on the shoulder near Galsdorf, which is still danger. Look, Hamburg is currently at 29 degrees Celsius, super clear, but don't sleep when it dips down to 20 degrees Celsius because it gets cloudy. Next up is Christina Aguilera with Understand. Yeah, right? Like, that gonna make the plan to understand. Real talk, my shift is over. I'm out. Zoom in, Zoe. You got this.

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1: Hey there, gorgeous. Welcome back to Hubu FM. Lovely. Huge thanks to Carl for hosting tonight. Though honestly, I wonder who kept him entertaining when he was being such a malcontent. This breathing kept him going. Smart guy. Before the music, quick check-in. The world is keeping busy. EU sanctions are still a thing, and the A2 is spotting some road debris near Lauenau. And for Wilhelmshaven, we're basking at a gorgeous 26 degrees Celsius, though it'll chill out a bit to 19 degrees and maybe rain later. Don't let that stop you, though. Now, get ready to close out your night with Semisonic and Closing Time. Try not to cry, okay? This one's for you.

0: gorgeous. Happy Friday, June 19th. Can you believe it? We are so close to the weekend, but before we get down to the lovely stuff, a quick little world check-in. Seems like the EU finance debates are still happening. So if you care about that, remember big voices like MERS are arguing about keeping the spending limit tighter than a corset. Speaking of things being tight, heads up for the A2 near La Wino debris and a broken down truck are making things tricky. So keep your eyes peeled while navigating through Lower Saxony. Switching gears now, the weather in Oldenburg is treating us kindly at 28 degrees Celsius, though it is a bit overcast. Right now, it's 10:10, and we need something high energy, because this next one, Waka Waka, is guaranteed to make you feel like you're standing on the continent, whether your shoes are actually dancing or not. Let's dive in.
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1: Listen, the world is doing some serious negotiating right now. The EU beefed up sanctions against Russia for another 12 months, but hey, someone's going to keep us distracted from all that drama. Seriously, though, watch your patch near Dinklage and Vector for debris, and after that, get ready to embrace the gorgeous noise that is Alkaline Trio's Mercy Me.

0: while the world's talking about trillions of euros just sitting in bank accounts, acting like cash is the ultimate mood killer, remember to watch your patch near Dinklage and Becta for those bits of debris. You deserve a little risk, a little cash flow tonight. Speaking of energy, let's stop talking about capital markets and get into some real noise. 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

All genres, one beat. It's 1040, Friday, June 19th. While the markets are dealing with points worth thousands and the temperature in Göttingen is only 24 degrees and overcast, we are much more interested in the beat. We've cleared the roads from Thieschop down to Garlsdorf, so let's clear this atmosphere too. Enough of the headlines and the numbers. It's time to get moving. 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

It's 10:50 on Friday, June 19th. You know, life has some deep, necessary echoes, like what we hear about the ceremony honoring those brilliant voices, reminding us that history's reckoning can take a lifetime. Let that sink in for a moment. But for now, we're leaving the big thoughts on pause. Grab a breath, darling. This station knows how to ease you right into the rhythm. We've got a gorgeous request coming up, a cappella starting us off. Just settle into the sound.

We're just drifting through the magic of the night, darling. Even with Osnabrück keeping things cloudy at a rather breezy 28 degrees Celsius, the energy is undeniable. 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

0: Good evening, darling. It's 11:10 at night, Friday, 19th of June, and the vibe here at Hubu FM is just heating up. Speaking of rising things, the economy reports suggest our industries are doing pretty well, darling. The backlog crept up by a mild 0.4%. Looks like business stability remains high at 8.8 months. If the A30 traffic update is canceled, don't worry. We can worry about something better. Just hang tight, because we have Martin Jensen's solo dance coming up next.
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0: Don't let the big headlines about civil defense or the complicated plans involving $2.2 billion by 2029 steal your glow tonight, darling. It's complicated, but we've got a simpler vibe here. The A30 is mercifully quiet, and Osnabrück is feeling a little moody today. 28 degrees, but everything's under this pretty cloud. We've got something hotter coming up, featuring Kat DeLuna. Just stay right here with us.

0: You know, I just read a fascinating report about us being suspiciously good at saving. 12 trillion euros in cash, darling. We're the kings and queens of the piggy bank, aren't we? We're so risk-averse, we probably prefer a low-risk night in with a glass of wine to actually investing in our own brilliance. But listen, worrying about European capital markets isn't going to melt the mood, is it? Tonight, we're leaving the economic spreadsheets for the stratosphere. We've got something soft, something that feels like a perfect spontaneous escape, featuring Taylor Swift and Riptide. Hope you're ready to lose your careful calculations, because this one sounds like the perfect antidote to being too responsible.
1: Let's go. Back this groove up.
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1: It is 11:40 at night, Friday, 19th June, 2026, and we are keeping those brilliant lights on for you, darling. Traffic is clear, and the temperature in Helmstead is 26 degrees Celsius, overcast. But tonight, we're ignoring the economic reports and forgetting about the A2. We are past the careful calculations and the risk assessments. It's time for something that moves you. For your request, here is Kehlani with After Hours. Let the perfect tonight take over.

Hey, lovelies, it's 11:50 and Hubu FM is still shining bright just for you. We know the news headlines are making things sound super complicated out there, like a giant wait-and-see sign for the whole world. So let's just pretend we're far away from any geopolitics, huh? A2 is clear, and in Helmstedt, it's a cozy 26 degrees, though a little cloudy. Now, since all the big world decisions are apparently still unconfirmed, we deserve a throwback. Get ready to bust a move, because Mando Diao is dusting off Dance with Somebody, and trust me, this anthem is going to make you feel like the main character you are.

0: Hello, lovely people. It is midnight, Friday 2020th. June and Hubu FM is still doing all the hard work of making you feel wonderful. Before we dive deeper into whatever brilliant late night vibes we have planned, let's just quickly breathe through the news cycle, the kind where everyone is arguing about multi-year budgets and whether every single thing needs a deep, complicated dive. We'll leave all that geopolitics for the morning, okay? Just know there's some traffic hassle on the A7 heading from Hamburg to Hanover around Soltau South, so please watch out for defective vehicles there. Meanwhile, outside in Hanover, it's a lovely 27 degrees Celsius, even if a big moody cloud decides to cover everything up. We have Kehlani coming up now with After Hours. It's the perfect vibe to transition from world problems to perfect music. Get ready to settle in.
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1: Don't worry about the traffic's danger zones or the dreary Celsius in Braunschweig. You have me, and I own this moment. Now, pour yourself something and let Jeremy Renner and Eric Zane take you away with Sign.

0: It is 12:20 on Saturday, the 20th of June in Darling. While the news is buzzing with highly complex geopolitical prerequisites, we're leaving the strategic negotiations between Oman, Iran, and the governing coalition to the experts. Let's focus on the moment. For some easy vibes to wash away the day's big questions, get ready for Sign by Jeremy Renner and Eric Zane. I'm betting this song is about a surprisingly dramatic handshake.
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Robin. The night is still young, and we've got a few things to navigate, but let's keep it smooth. We're sending Bob's out to Lower Saxony, knowing that warnings about heat and things like sunscreens are being very serious right now, because comfort is everything. Quick local update. Traffic is looking clear on the A7 and in Hanover. While it's currently only 26 degrees Celsius and a little cloudy, remember to stay safe out there, okay? These are the little moments that count. Because, honestly, all we need tonight is something to sound to, something relatable to. To ride out this lovely night, we've got Tom Gregory with Never Look Back. Turn it up.

You know, big global conversations, like the one about allies stepping up their defense game after the NATO meeting, they all boil down to shared effort. Speaking of which, just heads up. On the A7 heading toward Hanover, there are objects requiring caution in Bispingen. Oldenburg is currently at a cool 26 degrees Celsius and cloudy, but we're keeping the heat up right here. Speaking of things that give you chills, our next tune is Goosebumps. And trust me, it has way more butterflies than any required spending goal.

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1: Okay, the markets are all doing their little dances, but honestly, the fluffiest thing happening right now is the weather in Wolfsburg, only 23 degrees Celsius and a little overcast. The noise outside can wait. Get ready to forget about global commodities because we've got the absolute heat with Supermodel and Måneskin.

0: Happy Saturday, June 20th. As we head into the early hours, let's pause for just a moment and remember the spirit of World Refugee Day. It's a crucial focus today. Now, for the lowdown, the Euro jackpot numbers are live 116, 27, 37, 42, and 45. Remembering that while these massive jackpots are tax-free, your peace of mind is priceless. Good news on the road, too. The Schwalenberg Oost blockage is cleared. Enough serious stuff for one night. Let's forget the statistics and hear a little bit of magic with Here I Am by Brian Adams.
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just a little breath before we dive back into the vibe. Sounds like things are getting complicated out there. More bureaucracy than a German subway map, really. Let's just say when it comes to flexibility, the only mandatory tracking we want is how much fun we're having tonight. Good news is the A7 is totally clear, so the journey here has been smooth. Now, forget all the regulations and the talk of restrictive weekly hours, because what we need right now is something that doesn't ask us to be by ourselves. We've got Culture Candela playing Von Ally. Ironically perfect, I think. Settle in, let the mood take over.

0: Listen up, beautiful people. Take a minute. Lower Saxony sounds gorgeous, but definitely watch out for those A31 storm trees. And if you're heading into Helmstedt, it's a lovely 24 degrees right now, though we're dialing back to 20 by the afternoon. It's a night for connection, especially when the world outside is reminding us of things like World Refugee Day. Sometimes the weight of the news feels huge, but tonight, darling, we leave that drama at the door. Because all we need is a little bit of warmth, a little bit of us. Get ready for Little Helps by the Boss Hoss Feet Have It.
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1: Between the dreary, overcast 26 degrees in Oldenburg and the reminder that every bad habit costs the system billions, remember to take care of yourself tonight. Just keep your eyes open. Watch out for hazards on the A7 near Soltau South, darling. Because after a little detour from all the messiness outside, all we want is to stay right here. And speaking of staying, get ready for Linkin Park. Don't Stay is here, but trust me, you won't want to leave this moment.

0: darling, out there, maybe the reports are buzzing about big decisions and billions in revenue. And even the weather in Hamburg is stuck at a lovely 24 degrees in this eternal cloud cover. But frankly, all that complexity is tiresome. Hopefully, your journey on the A1 back from Bremen was smooth, because we're keeping things simple and sultry right here. Enough with the corporate redrafting. Tonight, we just need good vibes. And trust me, the energy in this room is definitely more dependable than the current infrastructure. Get ready to dive right into some pure, unstoppable pop perfection. 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
1: It's getting late, isn't it, darling? You know, all the news about data centers and power grids is exhausting. Honestly, the only forecast I trust is the one for us right now. Wilhelmshaven is having a stunning 23 degrees today, but don't think you're safe. 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